0: The end of a meal beyond bodies. 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
0: And Alex.
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veterans and veterans that greater a Vex's exposure to come, the more likely his chance of being arrested or convicted. This is one legacy of

0: different, and everybody wants to know, God, what happened to those guys? There's got to be something wrong somewhere. We did what we had to do. There's got to be something wrong somewhere. And people wanted us to be ashamed of what is. No idea what it meant for 5 to 10 years now. All we do is come home.
1: All we
0: want to do is come home.
1: Was it worth it?

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0: 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And never bribe them for just one more bite. Choo-choo. 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Never ever become mom. 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

0: The more you listen to your kids, the closer you'll be. Kids, what do you want your parents to hear?
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0: And Alex.
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0: The more you listen to your kid, the clubby. So we asked kids, what do you want your parents to hear?
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0: The more you listen to your kids, the closer you'll be. 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
1: Or for extra diapers. Or give in to a meltdown. You'd never lick your thumb to clean their face. Never let them have too much screen time. And never bribe for just one more bite. Say you're not in public without their hair brushed. Never, ever become a minivan mom. And you'd never give them your phone for a quiet dinner.
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1: So when you say you'd never leave your child in a hot car, know it can happen. Cars get hot fast, and kids can be at risk in temperatures as low as 60 degrees Fahrenheit. Never happens. Before you leave our old lot, brought to you by the and the ad.

0: 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So we asked kids, what do you want your parents to hear?
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